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2: 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Yeah, she's at home.

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1: 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We make your neck pop and bend up your back in a different style. Saying, ISMC come back and me dip on a mission. 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
2: 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Tá aqui.
3: Fellas, I'm ready to get up and do my thing. I want to get into it, man, you know. Like a sex machine, man.
4: Yeah.
3: Moving, doing it, you know.
4: Yeah.
3: Can I count it off?
4: Go ahead.
3: One, two, three, four.

machine. Wait a minute, shake your arm, then use your palm. Stay on the scene like a sex machine.

But without us, there's nothing. Without that, there's no one. Believe me when I say that I'm always home.